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Sabotage to the ancient rocks. 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Omens I can peer, seeping into sight. 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

0: Hola, soy Ángeles desde Extremadura, en España. 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
1: Putting the soul back into Sydney. In the

chance just to touch your hand or a moment to share. Can't deny the urge that makes me want to

It's not as if the stars forsake us. We forget about them, or remake the pattern in a field of white crystal, or if some other tricky fate. We never mistook ourselves for anything but human. The wings of the Milky Way lead back to the singers. And there's the saxophone again. It's about rearranging the song to include the subway hiss under your feet in Brooklyn. And the laugh of a bear who thought he was a human. As he plays that tune again. The one about the wobble of the earth spinning so damn hard.

0: Here is his brand new track. It's called Ships. It's with JJ Vacant and also Fluent. It's Capes right here on Galligan Giwa. Yadi Rangi Mo.
1: Fraud your shit. Came in claiming that we savage. Start that shit. Wait until we still at the bank. Going hard that shit. Steady, ready for the static. Watch your fire.

Hello, I'm Adam Evans with the NIRS News. Aboriginal child protection advocates say history is repeating itself right now. ABSEC Chief Executive John Lahar has told a major conference in Port Macquarie that what's happening to Aboriginal kids in care amounts to another stolen generation unfolding in front of our eyes. More than 400 people gathered at the three-day event, including workers, carers and policymakers from Aboriginal community-controlled organisations. Mr. Lahar says the evidence and the solutions already exist. What's missing is government

Hello, I'm Adam Evans with the NIRS News. Aboriginal child protection advocates say history is repeating itself right now. ABSEC Chief Executive John Lahar has told a major conference in Port Macquarie that what's happening to Aboriginal kids in care amounts to another stolen generation unfolding in front of our eyes. More than 400 people gathered at the three-day event, including workers, carers and policymakers from Aboriginal community-controlled organisations. Mr. Lahar says the evidence and the solutions already exist. What's missing is government backing to make them work at scale. He's calling for independent oversight of the system, not just more tweaks to one that's already failing. Could the deadly Nepal floods have been predicted? Well, a new hazard assessment by international scientists says yes, there were warning signs days before the glacier collapsed. Satellite images reportedly showed the glacier's surface changing, meltwater turning visibly brown, and cracks spreading into the rock around it. One report co-author, geologist Jacob Steiner, says early warning systems for construction workers

And another deadly song there by a deadly dog, Dwayne Everett Smith from Tasmania, I guess. And he started way back in 2009 and he performed as part of the Black Arm Band. So the next song we're kind of bring up is Everett Smith released his debut album, Surrender, in 2014. And this is a track from that album, 2014, called Surrender, here on Black Chat.